0: De beste muziek. 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Dit is jouw hitstation. Hitstation.
1: Is, well, it's, I tell a story in here of my first visit to London. And I wrote a song about that. It goes like this.

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All right, come on, you groovy disc jockey. 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
1: So it is you. Do you think you'll get away with the same thing again?

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Suddenly I think I'm telling a story, but I'm not. I'm just dancing. I'm just dancing.

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See you at the bar, you was hardly talking. That's when I knew that your heart was scarring. Friends to lovers need a part to star in. Like, wait, babe, let